0: Hey, how's it going? I'm Ricky Tyler. Thank you for tuning in today. Canada Day, just days away now. It's coming up on Wednesday. And today I'm asking you, which Canadian destinations are on your travel bucket list? I heard from Lacey, who said PEI and Drumheller. Yeah, going to check out those dinosaur fossils in Drumheller, Alberta would be super cool. Thanks, Lacey. Keep your answers coming. Tell me about your Canadian travel bucket list destinations in an email, the Ricky Tyler Show at vistaradio.ca.
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Hey, how's it going? I'm Ricky Tyler. Thank you so much for tuning in today. And as we get ever closer to celebrating Canada Day on Wednesday, I'm asking you to tell me which Canadian destinations are on your travel bucket list. I heard from Dana, who said Sable Island, Nova Scotia. Nice. It's a remote crescent-shaped sandbar about 290 kilometers southeast of Halifax, and it's famous for its hundreds of wild horses and the world's largest gray seal colony. Well, that would be something to see, wouldn't it? Thanks, Dana. Keep your answers coming. Which Canadian destinations are on your travel bucket list? Let me know in an email, the Ricky Tyler Show at vistaradio.ca.

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7: Hello, it's William Stringer. I have an event for you that is pretty sad, but also pretty interesting and pretty exciting. That's three reasons to go to one event. You do the math. Well, first of all, the sad bit. You may have heard the HMCS Alberni Memorial and Museum is set to close this summer. This genuinely breaks my heart. What a special place commemorating such special people. But with that being said, they are being pragmatic and so must we. On market day, they are having a gift shop closing sale. And it's very simple. Their gift shop needs to be cleared out. They've got discounts on a lot of the things, big discounts on some of them, and the odd massive discount thrown in for good measure. And finally, the interesting bit, they've got their summer exhibit called Silly Old Bear, the true story of Winnie the Pooh. And if that wasn't nice enough, they're going to be giving away free packs.

there. I'm Ricky Tyler. Thank you so much for joining me today. We are counting down the days to Canada Day. That's coming up on Wednesday. And today I'm asking you about your bucket list Canadian travel destinations. There are countless beautiful places to explore in this great country of ours. And today I want to know which ones you really want to get to. I heard from Bruce, who said Montreal and Quebec City. Well, okay, now, speaking as a born and raised Montrealer, yes, you absolutely must go. Everybody should see Montreal and Quebec City at one point. Rich history, old Quebec and old Montreal have beautiful European charm. And don't get me started on the food. I mean, if you think you've eaten a poutine outside of Quebec, no, you haven't. Really, if you can, do it. Thanks, Bruce. I hope you make it there. Do you know what the most visited place in Canada is? Well, according to TripAdvisor, it's Niagara Falls, the top destination in Canada, welcoming nearly 12 million annual visitors. Wow, it is spectacular. Keep your answers coming. Which Canadian destinations are on your travel bucket list? Just send an email to the Ricky Tyler Show at vistaradio.ca.

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there. I'm Ricky Tyler. Thank you so much for hanging out today. As we get a little closer to celebrating Canada Day in this glorious nation of ours, I'm asking you which Canadian destinations are on your travel bucket list. I heard from listener Sandy, who said the exact same as mine: Haida Gwaii, Nova Scotia, and Newfoundland. All right, maybe we should plan that together. What do you say, Sandy? Want to go? We'll talk. Keep your answers coming. Which Canadian destinations are on your travel bucket list? Let me know in an email, the Ricky Tyler Show at vistaradio.ca.

Ricky Tyler, thank you so much for being with me. I hope you're having a great weekend so far, and we are getting closer and closer to Canada Day. That's coming up on Wednesday, and as we celebrate this amazing country of ours, I wanted to ask you about the destinations in Canada that are on your travel bucket list. You know, elbows up and all that. There's so much to explore in this amazing country of ours. We're very lucky. So if you could pack a bag and go somewhere in Canada right now, where would it be? I heard from Cadence, who said Nunavut. Yeah, a little challenging to get to. You can only get there by air or by sea if the weather's good. It definitely would be something special to check out. The mainland tundra, the Arctic archipelago, soaring mountains, glaciers, rugged coastlines. Beautiful. I got to put that one on the list too. Thanks, Cadence. Keep your answers coming. Which Canadian destinations are on your travel bucket list? Let me know in an email, the Ricky Tyler Show at VistaRadio.ca.

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Hey there, Ricky Tyler with you today. Thank you so much for spending some time with me. I really appreciate it. I'm about to get going, but before I leave, I want to wish you and yours and everybody from coast to coast to coast a very happy Canada Day. Get out there and celebrate our wonderful nation with your friends, your family, however you choose to celebrate it, whether you go to a big party or attend a festival or do an at-home barbecue thing. Just make sure you celebrate safely. No drinking and driving, okay? Have fun, and we'll catch you right back here next weekend.

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0: 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June 1st, 1967, the Beatles released their iconic album, Sgt. Pepper's Lonely Hearts Club Band, and the world was made a better place. 1975, June, Born to Run by Bruce Springsteen was released, and legend has it, he's still running. Led Zeppelin had the number one album in June 2003 with their live set, How the West Was Won. 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

0: 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June 1st, 1967, the Beatles released their iconic album, Sgt. Pepper's Lonely Hearts Club Band, and the world was made a better place. 1975, June, Born to Run by Bruce Springsteen was released, and legend has it he's still running. Led Zeppelin had the number one album in June 2003 with their live set How the West Was Won. 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
2: 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Constantly talk smack about that guy. I don't like him. I don't like him. I use his product, but I don't like him. Anyways, look at this headline. Mark Zuckerberg's $300 million super yacht spotted in BC. What is Zuckerberg doing in our neighborhood? He's mad at me because I talk smack. I know I should see. This is Mike Tyson said it. Everybody's tough behind a keyboard. I'm learning my lesson here. I got to say this. Zuckerberg, the only way he beats me in a fight is because he's got all that money. He gets trained up real well. Like I'm sure if we were to get into the octagon, he'd tune me up real bad, real quick. That guy, he runs like a sub 20-minute 5K in LA. But the thing is, he's got all these MMA guys training him. If we're going back to Zuckerberg, you know, in the Harvard dorm room, eating Kraft dinner and hot dogs, come on, right? Sorry, Mr. Zuckerberg, I was making fun of you on the radio.
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Hey there, I'm Ricky Tyler. Thank you so much for being with me today. I hope you had a fantastic week and that you're enjoying your weekend too. Coming up on the show today, a really interesting aging study that you have to hear about. We'll also talk about the loss of an absolute legend in the music industry. And Canada Day is right around the corner. Where the heck did June go? How did this happen? We will start the party early. All that and more. Stick around.

Hey there, I'm Ricky Tyler. Very glad you could be with me today. And since the news broke on Monday that record executive Clive Davis had passed away at the age of 94, the music world has been in mourning. He really was one of the most influential music industry moguls of all time. Discovering Whitney Houston, Alicia Keys, Barry Manilow, and more, he signed everyone from Janis Joplin to Bruce Springsteen and helped icons like Santana and Aretha Franklin score massive late career chart victories. He will be laid to rest on Monday at a funeral that is going to involve some of the biggest names in music, with Alicia Keys, Barry Manilow, Bruce Springsteen, and Dionne Warwick all set to participate. Over the course of his almost 60-year career, Davis helped more than 60 songs get to number one on the Billboard Hot 100. You know, he didn't just influence the music industry, he really helped define its soundtrack for more than half a century. Yeah, the music industry definitely lost one of its all-time greats.

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7: 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It's 68 years old this year. And if you are looking for something smack bang in the middle of summer that's totally free and family friendly, this is your event. One of the main parts of it is the BC Day Parade. There's also going to be a vintage car show. There's even going to be rides, games, crafts for kids. Over 100 craft booths. A ton of food trucks. It just goes on and on. If you are looking for your premier family fun festival, this is it. For more details, you can check them out at comox.ca. For now, I'm William Stringer, and that's what's going on.
0: Good things come to those who wait. 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

there. I'm Ricky Tyler. Thank you for tuning in. Hope you're having a great weekend so far. I've got a very special birthday shout out today. The world's oldest living land animal, a tortoise named Jonathan, recently celebrated his 194th birthday. According to Guinness World Records, Jonathan, a Seychelles giant tortoise living on the island of St. Helena, was a full-grown adult of at least 50 years when he arrived at St. Helena from the Seychelles in 1882. His birth year is estimated to be 1832 at the very latest, but researchers believe he might be even older. Jonathan has now been named a Guinness World Records icon. According to officials, Guinness World Record icons are a select group of record holders whose achievements have transcended their field and inspired people across the globe. Happy birthday, Jonathan. That's too many candles for one cake, though. Amazing, huh?

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What's up? I'm Ricky Tyler. Thanks for tuning in. Well, this is encouraging news for all of us. A new study by scientists at Yale University, which was recently published in the Journal of Geriatrics, suggests that older individuals can and do improve in all senses of the word over time. They studied older Americans for a decade, and a key data point that stuck out was that the individual's mindset towards aging played a major part in their success. If they believed that aging was a process of decline, they declined. If they believed aging was a process of refinement, they improved. These improvements were linked to a powerful but often overlooked factor, how people think about aging itself. The doctor in charge of the study said, quote, many people equate aging with an inevitable and continuous loss of physical and cognitive abilities. What we found is that improvement later in life is not rare. It's common, and it should be included in our understanding of the aging process. This wasn't a small study either. They followed more than 11,000 participants. Over a follow-up period of around 12 years, participants with a positive mindset toward aging not only maintained their physical and cognitive functions, but they improved them. The authors of the study hope their findings will reverse the popular perception that continuous decline is inevitable and encourage people to think positively about aging. The power of the mind is an amazing thing, isn't it?

there. I'm Ricky Tyler. Thank you so much for tuning in. Hope you're having a great day so far. And this is fun. Canada's sweetheart, Keanu Reeves, is in negotiations to star in a new Lego movie. It's being described as a live-action hybrid. There's no title yet, but it will reunite Reeves with Toy Story 4 director Josh Cooley after Keanu voiced the stuntman action figure Duke Kaboom in the 2019 film. It's unclear whether Keanu is going to voice a character or play one on screen. Meanwhile, Reeves recently reprised his role as Duke Kaboom in Toy Story 5. I will keep you posted on the Lego thing.

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0: 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June 1st, 1967, the Beatles released their iconic album, Sgt. Pepper's Lonely Hearts Club Band, and the world was made a better place. 1975, June, Born to Run by Bruce Springsteen was released, and legend has it he's still running. Led Zeppelin had the number one album in June 2003 with their live set, How the West Was Won. 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

How's it going? I'm Ricky Tyler. Thank you so much for being with me. I hope you are having a fantastic weekend so far. And Canada Day is right around the corner. Wednesday already. Wow. While we're inching closer to Canada Day, I wanted to talk about Canadian travel. You know, elbows up and all. I want to hear about your Canadian bucket list destinations. I consider myself pretty lucky. I've been to a lot of beautiful places in Canada, but there's still many more that I really want to get to. I think number one on my list is Haida Gwaii, and that's probably something that I could make happen. My other two are Nova Scotia and Newfoundland. Canada's East Coast is beautiful. I did live in New Brunswick for a couple of years, and on a summer vacation, I did a big road trip around New Brunswick. And I really planned to see everything. I thought I had more time. Had I known that I was going to be leaving the Maritimes so soon, I would have traveled a lot more. That was a good lesson for me in taking advantage of things while you can, because you just never know. I'd love for you to weigh in today. Which Canadian destinations are on your travel bucket list? Let me know in an email, the Ricky Tyler Show at vistaradio.ca.

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Hey, how's it going? I'm Ricky Tyler. Thank you for tuning in today. Canada Day, just days away now. It's coming up on Wednesday. And today I'm asking you, which Canadian destinations are on your travel bucket list? I heard from Lacey, who said PEI and Drumheller. Yeah, going to check out those dinosaur fossils in Drumheller, Alberta would be super cool. Thanks, Lacey. Keep your answers coming. 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

How's it going? I'm Ricky Tyler. Thank you so much for tuning in today. And as we get ever closer to celebrating Canada Day on Wednesday, I'm asking you to tell me which Canadian destinations are on your travel bucket list. I heard from Dana, who said Sable Island, Nova Scotia. Nice. It's a remote crescent-shaped sandbar about 290 kilometers southeast of Halifax, and it's famous for its hundreds of wild horses and the world's largest gray seal colony. Well, that would be something to see, wouldn't it? Thanks, Dana. Keep your answers coming. Which Canadian destinations are on your travel bucket list? Let me know in an email, the Ricky Tyler Show at vistaradio.ca.

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4: Hello, it's William Stringer. I have an event for you that is pretty sad, but also pretty interesting and pretty exciting. That's three reasons to go to one event. You do the math. Well, first of all, the sad bit. You may have heard the HMCS Alberni Memorial and Museum is set to close this summer. This genuinely breaks my heart. What a special place commemorating such special people. But with that being said, they are being pragmatic and so must we. On market day, they are having a gift shop closing sale. And it's very simple. Their gift shop needs to be cleared out. They've got discounts on a lot of the things, big discounts on some of them, and the odd massive discount thrown in for good measure. And finally, the interesting bit, they've got their summer exhibit called Silly Old Bear, the true story of Winnie the Pooh. And if that wasn't nice enough, they're going to be giving away free packets of poppy seeds to each visitor. Honestly, this is one I would highly recommend to you. These are a very, very special group of people. Let's show our support for their last few weeks. It's taking place on Saturday, the 25th of July from 10 o'clock on the market day. And that is at the HMCS Alberni Memorial and Museum. More details, I'm chucking the whole thing up on the 25th of July on our event calendar at My Comox Valley Now. For 98.9 Jet FM, I'm William Stringer. And that's what's going on.

Hey there, I'm Ricky Tyler. Thank you so much for joining me today. We are counting down the days to Canada Day. That's coming up on Wednesday. And today I'm asking you about your bucket list Canadian travel destinations. There are countless beautiful places to explore in this great country of ours. And today I want to know which ones you really want to get to. I heard from Bruce who said Montreal and Quebec City. Well, okay, now, speaking as a born and raised Montrealer, yes, you absolutely must go. Everybody should see Montreal and Quebec City at one point. Rich history, old Quebec and old Montreal have beautiful European charm. And don't get me started on the food. I mean, if you think you've eaten a poutine outside of Quebec, no, you haven't. Really, if you can, do it. Thanks, Bruce. I hope you make it there. Do you know what the most visited place in Canada is? Well, according to TripAdvisor, it's Niagara Falls, the top destination in Canada, welcoming nearly 12 million annual visitors. Wow, it is spectacular. Keep your answers coming. Which Canadian destinations are on your travel bucket list? Just send an email to the Ricky Tyler Show at vistaradio.ca.

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1: Good morning. I'm Sage Daniels. A ribbon-cutting ceremony Friday marked the official opening of Courtney's 6th Street Active Transportation Bridge. A large crowd gathered at Sims Park in Courtney Friday to help celebrate the bridge's opening. Courtney Mayor Bob Wells concedes the project had some critics in the community, and he was open to meeting with them ahead of construction and at the event.
2: Nobody's taken me up on that offer, and even today I did meet with the protesters, offer to meet with them and have a conversation. Obviously we're at a point where the bridge is open.
1: The city of Courtney says the total project cost was $10.7 million, $400,000 under budget. The project was completed ahead of schedule. Road Safety at Work is kicking off its Work Zone Safety campaign and says July is the second most dangerous month for traffic collisions, second to December. Spokesperson Trace Akers says distractions and rushing heading into summer holidays can increase the risk of accidents, and roadside workers are particularly vulnerable. From 2016 to 2025, 11 roadside workers were killed and 263 more were injured in BC, according to WorkSafe BC statistics. Akers asks drivers to slow down, ignore phones and other distractions, and follow signs to help keep workers safe. Climate and health advocates are renewing calls for the BC and federal governments to conduct a study into the health impacts of BC's LNG industry. Documents show flaring at LNG Canada's Kitimat facility were as much as 18 times above permitted levels in April. LNG Canada says monitoring shows the impact of its flaring on local air quality is low. Dr. Tim Takaro with the Canadian Association of Physicians for the Environment says that stationary monitoring can be flawed.
3: The other problem with these monitors is that they don't measure benzene, for example, what we're very concerned about and we know is being emitted by the facility.
1: The communities of Squamish, New Westminster, Dawson Creek, Hazleton, and Terrace have joined calls for an independent health survey. Premier David Eby is defending a joint BC-federal plan to convert condos into affordable housing. Critics, including the federal and BC Conservatives, say it amounts to a bailout for condo developers. Eby pushed back on that Thursday in Vancouver.
4: If you are a condo developer took a bet on the high end of the market and you're facing significant potential loss of profits, what we are proposing will not assist you.
1: EB said the plan is to buy unsold condos at below the cost of construction and convert them to rent-to-own housing. He said it would benefit renters who can't afford a down payment on a home.
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1: It's the first day of round of 32 matches at the World Cup today, and Team Canada will be making their knockout stage debut. The Canadians men's national team will face off against South Africa for the first time in team history. In the MLB, the Toronto Blue Jays are set to face the Texas Rangers again after three straight losses at home. The Jays will hope to turn things around in today's series closer.
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1: Taking a look at your afternoon forecast, there's going to be a few clouds with some stronger wind, and it'll get to a low of 13. Tomorrow, mainly sunny skies throughout the day with some strong wind, a high of 21 and a low of 12. Right now it's 15 and mainly sunny.
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1: Hey, it's Dean kicking off another day on the Rock Patrol for your Sunday. That's right. What day is it anymore? They just kind of seem to blur together. Anyway, where are we headed today? Well, I'm excited to announce that we're headed out to the Cumberland Farmers Market, and then after that, we'll be headed over to Van Isle Vet, and then we'll start chatting up about the Simmons Park concerts happening tonight, as well as some look-aheads to the night before concert, as well as Canada Day. That's going to be a grand old time. This is Dean on the Jet Rock Patrol. Special thanks to Courtney Appliances and Ace Brewing for keeping us running all summer long.
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there. I'm Ricky Tyler. Thank you so much for hanging out today. As we get a little closer to celebrating Canada Day in this glorious nation of ours, I'm asking you which Canadian destinations are on your travel bucket list. I heard from listener Sandy, who said the exact same as mine: Haida Gwaii, Nova Scotia, and Newfoundland. All right, maybe we should plan that together. What do you say, Sandy? Want to go? We'll talk. Keep your answers coming. Which Canadian destinations are on your travel bucket list? Let me know in an email, the Ricky Tyler Show at vistaradio.ca.

Hey there, I'm Ricky Tyler. Thank you so much for being with me. I hope you're having a great weekend so far, and we are getting closer and closer to Canada Day. That's coming up on Wednesday, and as we celebrate this amazing country of ours, I wanted to ask you about the destinations in Canada that are on your travel bucket list. You know, elbows up and all that. There's so much to explore in this amazing country of ours. We're very lucky. So if you could pack a bag and go somewhere in Canada right now, where would it be? I heard from Cadence, who said Nunavut. Yeah, a little challenging to get to. You can only get there by air or by sea if the weather's good. It definitely would be something special to check out. The mainland tundra, the Arctic archipelago, soaring mountains, glaciers, rugged coastlines. Beautiful. I got to put that one on the list too. Thanks, Cadence. Keep your answers coming. Which Canadian destinations are on your travel bucket list? 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

Hey there, Ricky Tyler with you today. 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I'm about to get going, but before I leave, I want to wish you and yours and everybody from coast to coast to coast a very happy Canada Day. 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Just make sure you celebrate safely. No drinking and driving, okay? Have fun, and we'll catch you right back here next weekend.

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10: The Sunset Cinema Series in Lewis Park is back on Saturday, the 11th of July. I particularly love their old-timey way of letting you know when it starts. It starts at sundown. So, you know, there you go. Be there at sundown. It's basically a good old-fashioned movie experience in a giant field by a lovely river. They're going to be showing the movie Goat, which actually sounds like a pretty good movie. It's about a guy that went to college and ended up joining the wrong kind of fraternity, and he was quite nice, but peer pressure made him not so nice. I won't spoil it anymore. They do advise that you bring chairs and blankets. They've got snacks and popcorn, and any proceeds from these concessions will go straight to the very worthy Children's Health Foundation of Vancouver Island. Once again, that is Saturday, the 11th of July at sundown. More details, you find them at My Comox Valley now under the events tab. For 98.9 Jet FM, I'm William Stringer, and that's what's going on.

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1: This is the Rock Patrol made possible by our good buddies over at Ace Brewing. I'm Dean. Kicking off your Sunday, I'm so happy to announce that Sundays are no longer a struggle to fit slots into. We're kicking things off with the Cumberland Farmers Market. That's where we're headed out first. Then we'll stop in at Van Isle Vet, and then we'll start looking ahead to things happening a little later today, like the Sims Park concerts, a little later this week with the Night Before concert, and then the next day after that with the Canada Day Parade and celebrations. It's going to be a great day over here on the Rock Patrol, sponsored by Courtney Appliances. This is Dean.
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1: Good morning. I'm Sage Daniels. A ribbon-cutting ceremony Friday marked the official opening of Courtney's 6th Street Active Transportation Bridge. A large crowd gathered at Sims Park in Courtney Friday to help celebrate the bridge's opening. Courtney Mayor Bob Wells concedes the project had some critics in the community, and he was open to meeting with them ahead of construction and at the event.
2: Nobody's taken me up on that offer, and even today I did meet with the protesters, offered to meet with them and have a conversation. Obviously we're at a point where the bridge is open.
1: The city of Courtney says the total project cost was $10.7 million, $400,000 under budget. The project was completed ahead of schedule. Road Safety at Work is kicking off its Work Zone Safety campaign and says July is the second most dangerous month for traffic collisions, second to December. Spokesperson Trace Akers says distractions and rushing heading into summer holidays can increase the risk of accidents, and roadside workers are particularly vulnerable. From 2016 to 2025, 11 roadside workers were killed and 263 more were injured in BC, according to WorkSafe BC statistics. Akers asks drivers to slow down, ignore phones and other distractions, and follow signs to help keep workers safe. Climate and health advocates are renewing calls for the BC and federal governments to conduct a study into the health impacts of BC's LNG industry. Documents show flaring at LNG Canada's Kitimat facility were as much as 18 times above permitted levels in April. LNG Canada says monitoring shows the impact of its flaring on local air quality is low. Dr. Tim Tacaro with the Canadian Association of Physicians for the Environment says that stationary monitoring can be flawed.
3: The other problem with these monitors is that they don't measure benzene, for example, what we're very concerned about and we know is being emitted by the facility.
1: The communities of Squamish, New Westminster, Dawson Creek, Hazleton, and Terrace have joined calls for an independent health survey. Premier David Eby is defending a joint BC federal plan to convert condos into affordable housing. Critics, including the federal and BC conservatives, say it amounts to a bailout for condo developers. Eby pushed back on that Thursday in Vancouver.
4: If you are a condo developer took a bet on the high end of the market and you're facing significant potential loss of profits, what we are proposing will not assist you.
1: EB said the plan is to buy unsold condos at below the cost of construction and convert them to rent-to-own housing. He said it would benefit renters who can't afford a down payment on a home.
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1: It's the first day of round of 32 matches at the World Cup today, and Team Canada will be making their knockout stage debut. The Canadians men's national team will face off against South Africa for the first time in team history. In the MLB, the Toronto Blue Jays are set to face the Texas Rangers again after three straight losses at home. The Jays will hope to turn things around in today's series closer. Taking a look at your afternoon forecast, there's going to be a few clouds with some stronger wind, and it'll get to a low of 13. Tomorrow, mainly sunny skies throughout the day with some strong wind, a high of 21, and a low of 12. Right now it's 16, and mainly sunny.
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6: What is going on? This is Dean on the Rock Patrol Report, made possible by our friends over at Ace Brewing. And after weeks of hype and anticipation, the Cumberland Farmers Market has returned to Sundays from 10 till 2 at 2747 Dunsmuir Avenue. I'm happy to be out here. I don't think I've been to Cumberland since like last August. So I think it was for a Cumberland Farmers Market, funny enough. So here we are back again, your one-stop shop for locally grown fruits and vegetables, baked goodies, and a whole lot more. Won't be the last time you'll hear about it today. And with that being said, I think it's time for some Metallica. This is Dean on the Rock Patrol.

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1: Hey, this is Dean on the Jet Rock Patrol, powered by Ace Brewing. And I find myself one of my favorite spots to be on a Sunday morning, and that is the Cumberland Farmers Market. It's the first of the season, which makes it that much more important. There's three things I really like about these farmers markets. They're always reliable. They'll always be there for you on a weekend morning. That brings the community together, and it's the best way to support local in every sense of the word. If you've yet to check it out, well, I'd be surprised if that's the case. But if it is, I'll be posting some photos to the Jet Facebook page. The boss man has been on my back saying, you got to post more. All right, there you go. For the Jet Rock Patrol, powered by Courtney Appliances, this is Dean. And with that said, it's time for some Creed.

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1: Good morning. I'm Sage Daniels. A ribbon-cutting ceremony Friday marked the official opening of Courtney's 6th Street Active Transportation Bridge. A large crowd gathered at Sims Park in Courtney Friday to help celebrate the bridge's opening. Courtney Mayor Bob Wells concedes the project had some critics in the community, and he was open to meeting with them ahead of construction and at the event.
2: Nobody's taken me up on that offer, and even today I did meet with the protesters, offer to meet with them and have a conversation. Obviously we're at a point where the bridge is open.
1: The city of Courtney says the total project cost was $10.7 million, $400,000 under budget. The project was completed ahead of schedule. Road Safety at Work is kicking off its Work Zone Safety campaign and says July is the second most dangerous month for traffic collisions, second to December. Spokesperson Trace Akers says distractions and rushing heading into summer holidays can increase the risk of accidents, and roadside workers are particularly vulnerable. From 2016 to 2025, 11 roadside workers were killed and 263 more were injured in BC, according to WorkSafe BC statistics. Akers asks drivers to slow down, ignore phones and other distractions, and follow signs to help keep workers safe. Climate and health advocates are renewing calls for the BC and federal governments to conduct a study into the health impacts of BC's LNG industry. Documents show flaring at LNG Canada's Kitimat facility were as much as 18 times above permitted levels in April. LNG Canada says monitoring shows the impact of its flaring on local air quality is low. Dr. Tim Takaro with the Canadian Association of Physicians for the Environment says that stationary monitoring can be flawed.
3: The other problem with these monitors is that they don't measure benzene, for example, what we're very concerned about and we know is being emitted by the facility.
1: The communities of Squamish, New Westminster, Dawson Creek, Hazleton, and Terrace have joined calls for an independent health survey. Premier David Eby is defending a joint BC-federal plan to convert condos into affordable housing. Critics, including the federal and BC conservatives, say it amounts to a bailout for condo developers. Eby pushed back on that Thursday in Vancouver.
4: If you are a condo developer took a bet on the high end of the market and you're facing significant potential loss of profits, what we are proposing will not assist you.
1: EB said the plan is to buy unsold condos at below the cost of construction and convert them to rent-to-own housing. He said it would benefit renters who can't afford a down payment on a home.
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1: It's the first day of round of 32 matches at the World Cup today, and Team Canada will be making their knockout stage debut. The Canadians men's national team will face off against South Africa for the first time in team history. In the MLB, the Toronto Blue Jays are set to face the Texas Rangers again after three straight losses at home. The Jays will hope to turn things around in today's series closer. Taking a look at your afternoon forecast, there's going to be a few clouds with some stronger wind, and it'll get to a low of 13. Tomorrow, mainly sunny skies throughout the day with some strong wind, a high of 21, and a low of 12. Right now it's 16, and mainly sunny.
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1: Hey, this is Dean coming at you one more time from the Cumberland Farmers Market on the Jet Rock Patrol, brought to you by Ace Brewing. I've been scoping it out all morning. It's the first market of the season. It's got everything you could want from a farmers market, including the fresh produce, to the jams and jellies, to the baked goodies. I've been trying to stay away from those. I need to keep the last of my abs to show off on Canada Day. Not always the easiest battle, but there's also live music down here to boot. Great place to spend your Saturday morning if you want to scope it out. If you want a sneak peek, there's been some pictures posted to the Jet Facebook page. But we must move along to more events going on in the Comox Valley for your Sunday. For the Rock Patrol, powered by Ace Brewing, this is Dean.

0: 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June 1st, 1967, the Beatles released their iconic album, Sgt. Pepper's Lonely Hearts Club Band, and the world was made a better place. 1975, June, Born to Run by Bruce Springsteen was released, and legend has it he's still running. Led Zeppelin had the number one album in June 2003 with their live set, How the West Was Won. 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
5: Hello, it's William Stringer. Have you ever watched one of those adverts for a four-wheel drive car? And they're obviously in, I don't know, Utah or somewhere, driving over rocks in the middle of nowhere. And you just think to yourself, who on earth actually does that? I mean, actually does that? Well, it turns out some people do it. And if you play your cards right, you could be one of those people too. Because Comox Valley Dodge have teamed up with the four-wheel drive Association of British Columbia, who promote responsible off-roading and access to backcountry trails, for an incredibly pleasant evening where you can hang out, speak to some experts, mix with other people who are also interested, anything from people that are pretty experienced to absolute novices, and chill out, get to know each other, have some coffee that you're going to bring, and have a cookie that they will supply. It's a great opportunity to bond with other people that have this interest, or to learn more about it and just, you know, where you get started with your four-wheel drive. Feel absolutely free to bring your vehicle and show it off to the world. This is a super chill, fun evening taking place at Comox Valley Dodge on Thursday the 9th of July at 6 o'clock. For more details, it's the community calendar at My Comox Valley Now, or directly with Comox Valley Dodge. Oh gosh, running out of time. For 98.9 Jet FM, I'm William Stringer, and that's what's going on.

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2: What's going on? It is Dean on the Rock Patrol, brought to you by Ace Brewing. And I'm here with Leanne, who is top dog for the Van Isle Vet Open House. Leanne, tell me a little more of what we're doing here today.
3: Hi there. Well, we're having an open house here at Van Isle Veterinary Hospital to celebrate just being in this community for as long as we have. We're hoping people will come down and check us out again and just sort of reacquaint themselves with the offers that we have. We're going to be doing hot dogs, face painting, clinic tours, and an open question and answer session, and all questions are on the table.
2: And you just tell me, you guys put a lot of effort into this, right?
3: We do have lots of things going on, lots of giveaways, and lots of great staff here to answer everybody's questions. So we're hoping to get the public to come on in and say hi.
2: Perfect. Well, thanks very much. For the Jet Rock Patrol, sponsored by Courtney Appliances, this is Dean.
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1: 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You guys rock. 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
1: Good afternoon. I'm Sage Daniels. Friday's ribbon-cutting ceremony for Courtney's new 6th Street Active Transportation Bridge was a cause for celebration for the city, as well as the project's partners and stakeholders. Judy Norbury with the Comox Valley Accessibility Committee says the bridge gives those with mobility challenges easier access to cross the Courtney River into downtown and Sims Park.
2: There's various people who don't think that it was money well spent. Well, it impacts a lot of disabled people.
1: The city of Courtney says the 4-meter-wide cable-stayed bridge is designed to be universally accessible. Courtney Mayor Bob Wells praised the project's contractor, Surspan, for bringing it past the finish line ahead of schedule and under budget. Vancouver Island University has a new program for students with political or other public aspirations. Vista Radio's Tyler Hay has the details.
3: The Democratic Leadership Certificate is a mentor-based program that can stand alone or be part of other degrees for students. Political science professor Dr. Michael McKenzie says it's for anyone thinking about entering public life, including people who want to work in government, education, and community organizations. Students will build foundational knowledge of political systems and participate in simulations, projects, and real-world scenarios. They will learn how to debate and develop policy while building connections in public life. The program will begin this fall. Tyler Hay, Vista News.
1: British Columbia's consumer watchdog is investigating StubHub over issues with FIFA World Cup tickets. Vista Radio's provincial reporter Emily Joveski has the details.
4: Attorney General Nikki Sharma says Consumer Protection BC is investigating StubHub. That's after reports that fans who may have spent hundreds or even thousands on tickets for Vancouver World Cup matches weren't able to attend due to ticketing issues. Sharma called the reports deeply concerning and noted StubHub has committed to honoring its refund guarantees for fans. StubHub has said the issue stems from changes to FIFA's own ticketing infrastructure, which impacted ticket transfers on its platform. Emily Joveski, Vista News, Victoria.
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1: It's the first day of round of 32 matches at the World Cup today, and Team Canada will be making their knockout stage debut. The Canadians men's national team will face off against South Africa for the first time in team history. In the MLB, the Toronto Blue Jays are set to face the Texas Rangers again after 3 straight losses at home. The Jays will hope to turn things around in today's series closer. Taking a look at your evening forecast, there's going to be a few clouds with some stronger wind, and it'll get to a low of 13. Tomorrow, mainly sunny skies throughout the day with some more stronger wind, a high of 21, and a low of 12. Right now it's 17, and mainly sunny.
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1: What is going on? It's Dean on the Rock Patrol, made possible by our good friends over at Courtney Appliances. Jumping in at the 12 o'clock hour, you know what that means. It's almost lunchtime. But if you're hungry for some high-speed racing action, let this be a little reminder that it is day two of the battle at Black Creek out at Saratoga Speedway. It's a doubleheader. It's been running all weekend. Today is going to be the finale. It's going to be a good one. So if you're looking for some high-speed entertainment, Saratoga Speedway is the number one place in the Comox Valley to get it done. This is Dean on the Rock Patrol, sponsored by Courtney Appliances.

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1: This is the Rock Patrol, made possible by our friends over at Ace Brewing. I'm Dean, hanging out with you on an absolutely gorgeous Sunday afternoon. I'm here at Sims Park, which will be the scene of the crime in just a few hours once the Sims Park summer concerts get going. They've been pushed back for like a month now due to all that construction going on, but they finally got the season opener going on tonight. Kicking it off with Exit 30. We'll do a deep dive on them in just a couple minutes near the bottom of the hour. But the best part about these concerts is they're absolutely free to attend. Costs you nothing. The only thing you got to worry about is bringing a chair or a blanket to come sit on and enjoy some music Riverside to liven up your Sunday night. And while you're at it, might as well try that walking bridge too, eh? For the Jet Rock Patrol, powered by Courtney Appliances, this is Dean.

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1: Good afternoon. I'm Sage Daniels. Friday's ribbon-cutting ceremony for Courtney's new 6th Street Active Transportation Bridge was a cause for celebration for the city, as well as the project's partners and stakeholders. Judy Norbury with the Comox Valley Accessibility Committee says the bridge gives those with mobility challenges easier access to cross the Courtney River into downtown and Sims Park.
2: There's various people who don't think that it was money well spent. Well, it impacts a lot of disabled people.
1: The city of Courtney says the 4-meter-wide cable-stayed bridge is designed to be universally accessible. Courtney Mayor Bob Wells praised the project's contractor, Surspan, for bringing it past the finish line ahead of schedule and under budget. Vancouver Island University has a new program for students with political or other public aspirations. Vista Radio's Tyler Hay has the details.
3: The Democratic Leadership Certificate is a mentor-based program that can stand alone or be part of other degrees for students. Political science professor Dr. Michael McKenzie says it's for anyone thinking about entering public life, including people who want to work in government, education, and community organizations. Students will build foundational knowledge of political systems and participate in simulations, projects, and real-world scenarios. They will learn how to debate and develop policy while building connections in public life. The program will begin this fall. Tyler Hay, Vista News.
1: British Columbia's consumer watchdog is investigating StubHub over issues with FIFA World Cup tickets. Vista Radio's provincial reporter Emily Joveski has the details.
4: Attorney General Nikki Sharma says Consumer Protection BC is investigating StubHub. That's after reports that fans who may have spent hundreds or even thousands on tickets for Vancouver World Cup matches weren't able to attend due to ticketing issues. Sharma called the reports deeply concerning and noted StubHub has committed to honoring its refund guarantees for fans. StubHub has said the issue stems from changes to FIFA's own ticketing infrastructure, which impacted ticket transfers on its platform. Emily Joveski, Vista News, Victoria.
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1: It's the first day of round of 32 matches at the World Cup today, and Team Canada will be making their knockout stage debut. The Canadians men's national team will face off against South Africa for the first time in team history. In the MLB, the Toronto Blue Jays are set to face the Texas Rangers again after 3 straight losses at home. The Jays will hope to turn things around in today's series closer. Taking a look at your evening forecast, there's going to be a few clouds with some stronger wind, and it'll get to a low of 13. Tomorrow, mainly sunny skies throughout the day with some more stronger wind, a high of 21, and a low of 12. Right now it's 17, and mainly sunny.
0: 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We still like to take things hour by hour. 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
1: Reluctantly crouched at the starting line. Engines pumping and thumping in time. 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
1: This Rock Patrol report is from our good friends over at Ace Brewing. I'm Dean, and tonight finally marks the return of the Sims Park Summer Concerts. After a long hiatus, they're finally back, and they're kicking things off tonight with Exit 30. So who are those guys? Well, they're a popular six-piece rock band from Campbell River. They tour across Vancouver Island and the Lower Mainland, performing a dynamic mix of classic rock, modern covers, and also some original music. Here's the piece of trivia for you. The band's name is a nod to the speed sign off Highway 19 just before the turnoff to Campbell River. A little bit of trivia for you. Make you look smart when you're coming out here tonight. But yeah, Sims Park Concerts finally back tonight with Exit 30. It's going to be a good time. Bring a blanket, bring a lawn chair, and get set up for to enjoy some music on your Sunday night. For the Rock Patrol, powered by Courtney Appliances, this is Dean.

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9: Hello, it's William Stringer. Nautical Days is coming to Comox from August the 1st to the 3rd on the BC Day Bank Holiday weekend. Now, believe it or not, this is the Comox Valley's longest running summer festival. It's 68 years old this year. And if you are looking for something smack bang in the middle of summer that's totally free and family friendly, this is your event. One of the main parts of it is the BC Day Parade. There's also going to be a vintage car show. There's even going to be rides, games, crafts for kids. Over 100 craft booths. A ton of food trucks. It just goes on and on. If you are looking for your premier family fun festival, this is it. For more details, you can check them out at comox.ca. For now, I'm William Stringer, and that's what's going on.

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1: Good afternoon. I'm Sage Daniels. Friday's ribbon-cutting ceremony for Courtney's new 6th Street Active Transportation Bridge was a cause for celebration for the city, as well as the project's partners and stakeholders. Judy Norbury with the Comox Valley Accessibility Committee says the bridge gives those with mobility challenges easier access to cross the Courtney River into downtown and Sims Park.
2: There's various people who don't think that it was money well spent. Well, it impacts a lot of disabled people.
1: The city of Courtney says the 4-meter-wide cable-stayed bridge is designed to be universally accessible. Courtney Mayor Bob Wells praised the project's contractor, Surspan, for bringing it past the finish line ahead of schedule and under budget. Vancouver Island University has a new program for students with political or other public aspirations. Vista Radio's Tyler Hay has the details.
3: The Democratic Leadership Certificate is a mentor-based program that can stand alone or be part of other degrees for students. Political science professor Dr. Michael McKenzie says it's for anyone thinking about entering public life, including people who want to work in government, education, and community organizations. Students will build foundational knowledge of political systems and participate in simulations, projects, and real-world scenarios. They will learn how to debate and develop policy while building connections in public life. The program will begin this fall. Tyler Hay, Vista News.
1: British Columbia's consumer watchdog is investigating StubHub over issues with FIFA World Cup tickets. Vista Radio's provincial reporter Emily Joveski has the details.
4: Attorney General Nikki Sharma says Consumer Protection BC is investigating StubHub. That's after reports that fans who may have spent hundreds or even thousands on tickets for Vancouver World Cup matches weren't able to attend due to ticketing issues. Sharma called the reports deeply concerning and noted StubHub has committed to honoring its refund guarantees for fans. StubHub has said the issue stems from changes to FIFA's own ticketing infrastructure, which impacted ticket transfers on its platform. Emily Joveski, Vista News, Victoria.
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1: It's the first day of round of 32 matches at the World Cup today, and Team Canada will be making their knockout stage debut. The Canadians' men's national team will face off against South Africa for the first time in team history. In the MLB, the Toronto Blue Jays are set to face the Texas Rangers again after 3 straight losses at home. The Jays will hope to turn things around in today's series closer. Taking a look at your evening forecast, there's going to be a few clouds with some stronger wind, and it'll get to a low of 13. Tomorrow, mainly sunny skies throughout the day with some more stronger wind, a high of 21, and a low of 12. Right now it's 19, and mainly sunny.
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1: You know, Sims Park won't be the only place having a musical performance occur over the next couple of days. What's going on? This is Dean on the Rock Patrol powered by Ace Brewing, and I'm here to tell you about the Night Before concert taking place on Tuesday, June 30th. That's only 2 days from now. Things get started at 4 p.m. over at Lewis Park, and then they're going to have community performances, including dance, music, and indigenous performances, and then 10 soldiers will close out the concert at around 10 p.m. And the best part about this concert, it's the same thing as the Sims concerts. It's absolutely free to attend. Great way to get things kicking off for our Canada Day celebrations with the Night Before concert. I think it's why it's called that, you know, the Night Before. Very clever stuff. But yeah, we'll be there, and then we'll also do a look ahead to the Canada Day festivities in just a couple minutes here. This is Dean on the Rock Patrol.

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1: Yo, it's Dean on the Rock Patrol, sponsored by Courtney Appliances, coming at you one more time today to tell you once again about the Canada Day celebrations. I'm just so excited about it. I had an absolute blast in the parade last year. Looking forward to doing it again and then taking part in some of the post-parade festivities down at Lewis Park. Let it be known, do not wear a long sleeve on Canada Day. I made the mistake of doing that today. I am sweating like a hog. I regret my decision. I am out of here, though. I will be back tomorrow from 6 to 10 on Monday as well as Tuesday for my show, The Wind Down, on the Jet. It's going to be a great time, and we're going to have some fun. But I'm out of here for the weekend. I'll see you around. This is Dean, signing off.

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You take the reins, take them from the night. Push the pawn right through the pass. And this one's for the silence and the questions that it brings. And the smell of time and the reverence.

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1: Here we go. Another week, another weekend. Hopefully all is well. Let's start with a quick phone call here. Go for it.
2: Hey, Kenny, what's shaking?
1: Not much. Who's this? Bob?
2: Yep.
1: Hey, man. See, I recognize the voice. What's up, man?
2: Well, the veterinarian.
1: The veterinarian? You texted in a real bad dad joke earlier this morning. Go for it. Let's hear it. This one is brutal, Bob, but take it away, man.
2: So there's a veterinarian in Texas, and he wrote into the medical journal about the overheating dogs. So if you find an overheating dog, he suggests that you give him ketchup. Because that's the best thing for a hot dog.
1: Wah, wah, wah. Go back to work, Bob.
2: Too funny, man.
1: We love you, buddy.
2: Have a great day.

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1: It is Kenny. I hope your week's going great. I don't know if we should let him back on the radio. We started the show with a really bad dad joke from Bob. Should we let him have just one more minute on the radio? Should we give him the airwaves? Okay, go for it.
2: Got another one for you.
1: Go for it.
2: Why did the chicken join the band?
1: Why did the chicken join the band?
2: Yeah.
1: No clue.
2: Because he had the drumsticks.
1: Okay, I think we got to put a stop to this. You know we love you, Bob, but come on, these are brutal.
2: So why did the chicken cross the road?
1: Why?
2: Because.
1: Okay, now, that's it. That's it. You're not allowed to have any more bad jokes. That was good, though. No more, Bob.
2: Have a good day.
1: You're a good man. We love you, but Bob's now on timeout. If you ever have some cheese like that you want to share, a really bad joke, we'll take it. We love them. The Kenny Joe Show, VistaRadio.ca.

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12: Hello, it's William Stringer. The Sunset Cinema Series in Lewis Park is back on Saturday, the 11th of July. I particularly love their old-timey way of letting you know when it starts. It starts at sundown. So, you know, there you go. Be there at sundown. It's basically a good old-fashioned movie experience in a giant field by a lovely river. They're going to be showing the movie Goat, which actually sounds like a pretty good movie. It's about a guy that went to college and ended up joining the wrong kind of fraternity, and he was quite nice, but peer pressure made him not so nice. I won't spoil it anymore. They do advise that you bring chairs and blankets. They've got snacks and popcorn, and any proceeds from these concessions will go straight to the very worthy Children's Health Foundation of Vancouver Island. Once again, that is Saturday, the 11th of July at sundown. More details, you find them at My Comox Valley, now under the Events tab. 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
1: Hey, what's shaking? It's Kenny. Pretty good playlist so far today. Hope all is well. Trent said he wanted to get on the radio because he had a question for us. What do you got?
2: What's the better smell? Is it the smell of like fresh cut versus spring grass, or the smell of like a sprinkler water hitting the hot concrete on the summer day?
1: Oh, that's a solid question. I'm going with the sprinkler smell, because the sprinkler smell isn't good, but it is. You know what I mean? It's a feeling.
2: Right. See, and that's the, like they both, I think they both hit nostalgia really well for people. Like the fresh cut grass, you think like, oh man, sports, like outdoor sports is coming up now. You hear that, like you smell that fresh cut grass, you know, baseball season is upon you, or rugby or football.
1: Oh, this is a good one. This is a good question. Fresh cut grass or water, sprinkler water, hose water hitting the concrete, the dry, wet concrete. Great question. Give yourself a nickel.
2: If I could give myself a nickel, I wouldn't be having financial problems.
1: I don't know. Let's throw it to you. What do you think? The better smell, the fresh cut grass or the rain falling on hot concrete? The Kenny Jones Show, VistaRadio.ca.

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1: What's happening? It's Kenny. A couple of things here. Now, I know I get accused every now and then that we talk too much about food on the show, but I think it's so relatable. We can all relate to food. And who doesn't love food? Anyways, here's another side of it. East Coast Mark is a guy that lives just outside of Halifax. And I don't even know how he hooked up with our radio station. He listens online and he contributes a ton. I haven't heard from him in a little while. He sent me a photo of some hot dogs that he was making. I wanted to discuss it because he made the hot dogs with dinner roll buns, not hot dog buns. And I said, hey, that's a good looking hot dog, but what's up with the dinner rolls? His response was they were on sale. I don't want to argue. I love saving and pinching a penny, but come on, you've ruined the hot dog. It makes no sense. The bun to hot dog ratio is way out of whack. So I have questioned East Coast Mark. He hasn't gotten back to us yet, but I'm curious to see what you think. Being frugal is one thing, but is frugal ruining the hot dog? Everybody's done the hot dog in a piece of bread, but at least there's a kind of a ratio inside of that situation. But with the dinner roll, that's way out of whack. And I understand they were on sale, but way out of whack. Thoughts on this one? I think we should have a deeper conversation. The Kenny Jones Show, VistaRadio.ca. What have you used on a hot dog to substitute a hot dog bun?

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1: Hope the weekend's great. Maybe you're barbecuing hot dogs. We're having a discussion about hot dogs here. East Coast Mark made some hot dogs, sent a photo of these hot dogs, looked to be barbecued, but because they were on sale, he used dinner roll buns instead of hot dog buns. And hey, I'm all for pinching a penny, but you've ruined the hot dog. So the topic today, what have you used to substitute a hot dog bun for a hot dog? And I got to tell you, Monica left this message. I am floored. I hope she picks up. This is amazing. I've learned something so very cool here.
2: Hello?
1: Hey, is this Monica?
2: This is.
1: So, Monica, do you fry the hot dog or barbecue the hot dog before you wrap it in a tortilla?
2: Well, we usually take them camping, so we roast them on the fire.
1: I'm like, I love this idea.
2: Yeah, it's big on the no tummy bloating after.
1: Now, listen, Monica, I'm going to be honest. When you texted and said hot dog buns are too filling, I instantly judged you. I was like, really? Give me a break. Come on. You're messing with a hot dog. But the hot dog rolled in a tortilla, that's amazing.
2: It's a game changer. You should try it.
1: Who taught you this?
2: This is my husband's idea.
1: What's your husband's name?
2: Adam.
1: Adam needs a crown and a scepter and a cape because he is our king.
2: The hot dog burrito king.
1: He is the hot dog burrito king, you called it. Anyways, I will apologize for my quick judgment, and then I pay you honor for your amazing, amazing way of eating hot dogs.
2: Thank you.
1: Monica, have a great day.
2: Thank you, too. See you again. Bye.

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1: My name's Kenny. I have a hot take here. We've been discussing hot dogs. Some judgment. And it's alternatives, bun alternatives. Here's, okay, hot take. If you're just roasting, we've got a bunch of these messages. If you're just roasting a hot dog wiener, you're not having a hot dog. You're having a roasted wiener. When the bun gets involved, that's when it becomes a hot dog.
2: Boom! Hot take!
1: That's a hot take. Now, Robot Steve, our beloved Robot Steve, we do love him. He's an educator. This man is a teacher. But he said something via text that is so ridiculous, it warrants a Sandler. He goes on to talk about different ways of having hot dogs, and we love that. But then he mentions, if all else fails, he'll nuke a hot dog and put it on just a piece of bread. Dude, that is the worst hot dog you can possibly have. That is worthy of a Sandler.
2: You blew it!
1: Nuking a hot dog and putting it on a piece of bread, worst hot dog ever. Just my hot take. And Robot Steve, we love you. But come on, man. You're an air fryer guy now. Step it up. Step it up. All right, hot dog rant over. Thank you for listening. I do appreciate it.

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